0: Dispatch, truck two.
1: Ladder two.
0: We're lacking in apartment two.
1: Ladder two, you are in apartment two, is that correct?
0: Negative, dispatch, we don't have an apartment two.
1: Roger, stand by, we'll try to get back in touch.

0: 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Please stand by.
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1: 2-2 copies, we'll head over to 520 Virginia.
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0: Dispatch, truck to Rennedy Police.
1: Roger, ladder 2. Any weapons?
0: Negative dispatch, but AMR is probably going to need to restrain the patient.
1: Roger.

And 32 respond for EMS. Number 48 Red Jacket Street, between Fulton and Perry. Report of a patient with breathing issues. And 32 respond for EMS. Number 48 Red Jacket, between Fulton and Perry. It's a report of a... patient with difficulty breathing and bleeding from the nose. About 20, 41 hours, Buffalo Fire.

EMS engine 21 respond to main in Northampton for a man down with an unknown problem. EMS engine 21 respond to main in Northampton Street. That's for a man down with an unknown problem. Time 2049, Buffalo Fire.

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MSN 1031, response to number 134 Burgard Place between Hazel Place and Doe Football, EMS engine 31. Response to number 134 Burgard Place between Hazel Place and Doe, that's 4 fall time, 2100 hours, Buffalo Fire.

0: Letter 14, respond for EMS. Number 33, Cortland Avenue, between Lang and East Sullivan. In the lower, report of a female patient, shortness of breath and not alert. Letter 14, respond for EMS. Number 33, Cortland, between Lang and East Sullivan. In the lower, report of a female patient, shortness of breath and not alert. About 2103 hours, Buffalo Fire.
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2: EMS into 19, respond to Amherst and Grant. From inbound, a no problem, EMS into 19. Respond to Amherst and Grant from inbound with an unknown problem. Time 2102, Buffalo Fire.

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1: 14 on location. That's in the lower.

Echo, I'm to assist a person who's been locked out at number 12 Hurdle Avenue between Niagara Street and the dead end. Apartment 306, go for ladder 13, level 1 response, please be notified. So alarm to assist a citizen locked out, number 12 Hurdle Avenue, between Niagara Street and the dead end. Apartment 306, to go for ladder 13, level 1 response, police been notified. The caller said he had been assaulted, he had already talked to police for that, and denied medical attention at the time. 2110 hours, Buffalo Fire.

EMS ladder 7 response, number 217, Hagen between Lang and East Sullivan for a medical alarm activation. EMS ladder 7 response, number 217, Hagen Street between Lang and East Sullivan for a medical alarm. Time 2110, Buffalo Fire.

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1: Stand by, we'll check. Do you have an update on the patient?
0: We're here with PD. The patient's responsive, altered mental state. We have no idea what he's taken. Not alcohol.
1: Roger. Engine 2 respond for EMS, number 381 Bus Dye Avenue, between Hudson.

0: dispatch from Air 13.
1: Air 13, go.
0: We're unable to gain access to the resident's apartment. We checked all the Knox boxes on location at the three different towers. No master key for his apartment. He's been advised to contact maintenance. We're in.
1: Roger, that's clear. After checking the keys in the Knox box, no access to that apartment. The residents have been advised to contact maintenance. Letter 13 in. Letter 13, did you have police there?
0: Negative.
1: Roger, we will update them.

EMS ladder to respond to 80 Silo City Row between Ohio and the dead end. For lift assist, EMS ladder to response number 80 Silo City Row from level 1 response. For lift assist only, time 2142 Buffalo Fire.

Letter 4 respond for EMS. Number 419 Richmond Avenue, St. Rhode Island and Highland. It's in the lower foot of an elderly male patient who has fallen, possible assist. Letter 4 respond for EMS. Number 419 Richmond, St. Rhode Island and Highland. It's in the lower foot of an elderly male patient who has fallen, possible assist. About 2143 hours, Buffalo Fire.

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0: Are we responding, level three?
1: Lift assist only, level one response.
0: Truck two copies. Chance region level three.

1, respond for EMS. Number 64, Donovan Drive, between East Ferry and the Ferry Glider Homes. Apartment B is in boy, part of a female patient who is not alert. Engine 31, respond for EMS. Number 64, Donovan Drive, between East Ferry and the Ferry Glider Homes. Apartment B is in boy, part of a female patient, not alert. Timeout 2148 hours, Buffalo Fire.

A preliminary signal into 34 into 38. Ladder 7 and V47 response, number 76, Rosemary, between St. Lawrence and Kenmore. Activated commercial alarm. A preliminary signal into 34 into 38. Ladder 7 and V47, level 2 response to number 76 through 78, Rosemary, between St. Lawrence and Kenmore. Not community service for the activated commercial alarm. Time 2149, Buffalo Fire.

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0: Metro 7, respond for EMS. Number 299 Summit Avenue, between Amherst and Crescent. It's report of a male patient with chest pain. Metro 7, respond for EMS. Number 299 Summit, between Amherst and Crescent. It's report of a male patient with chest pain. Time out 2204 hours, Buffalo Fire.
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0: EMS. Engine 22, ladder 14, rescue 1, B-43 and F-40 respond in the vicinity of 76 Kosciuszko between Broadway and Stanislaus for rollover motor vehicle accident. EMS engine 22, ladder 14, rescue 1, B-43 and F-40. Respond in the vicinity of 76 Kosciuszko, that's between Broadway and Stanislaus for rollover. Time 2204, Buffalo Fire.
1: 34 respond for EMS, number 299 Summit, between Amherst and Crescent, report of a male patient with chest pain. Engine 34 respond for EMS, number 299 Summit, between Amherst and Crescent, report of a male patient with chest pain. Ladder 7 hold up, ladder 7 hold up. Time out 2205 hours, Buffalo Fire.
0: 4-3

Roger, B43, you're responding. Number 76, Kosciusko Street. I got a report of an MVA of a rollover. You have 1-1 the rescue of 40 ambulance police responding. 3 Broadway and Stanislaus.

EMS Ladder 7 respond to 3083 Main between Minnesota and Lisbon. That's a man down, unknown problem. EMS Ladder 7 respond, 3083 Main at Soho. That's between Minnesota and Lisbon. Outside for a man down with an unknown problem. Time 2206, Buffalo Fire.

0: 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Vehicle on its side, investigating.
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EMS engine 37 response to 35 plate between Arnold and Breckenridge. Short person with burns. EMS engine 37 and F-11 response to 35 Hoyt between Arnold and Breckenridge for a person with burns. Time 22:15, Buffalo Fire.

0: Hello, I'm Tandusky. Issues with the hot water tank at number 36 Harvey Place, between Buffalo River Place and South Park Avenue in the upper. Go for engine 32. Let's do an alarm to investigate an issue with the hot water tank, number 36 Harvey Place, between Buffalo River Place and South Park Avenue. It's in the upper. Go for engine 32. Caller said she noticed some sort of issue with the pipe. She is concerned about the CO, and she also thinks she might see some burn marks around the tank. About 22, 26 hours, Buffalo Fire.
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0: you're on location. That's in the upper. 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
1: I'm ladder 4, level 1 response, number 245 Elmwood between North and Summer. For a person locked out in need of medication. Line ladder 4, level 1 response, number 245 Elmwood between North and Summer. The resident should be in the lobby. They're locked out and need their medication. Time 2229 Buffalo Fire.

0: 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F-11.
1: AMR transported. I have the patient's information here on scene. If you want to just meet us here, or you can meet us at the firehouse.
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Central wants to investigate possible illegal burning at number 19 Oakdale Place between Quinn and Seneca, call 432. 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Number 19 Oakdale Place between Quinn and Seneca, call 432. About 2253 hours, Buffalo Fire.

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0: That was a fire pit. Extinguished by the resident or a service.
1: There was a fire pit that was put up by the resident. 32 is in.

Ladder 14, respond for EMS. Number 171 Goodyear between Empire and Sycamore for report of an MBA. Engine 22 and Ladder 14, respond for EMS. Number 171 Goodyear between Empire and Sycamore for report of an MBA. About 2310 hours, Buffalo Fire.

0: location. Yeah, PD. One car MPA investigating.
1: 22 on location. You got a one car MPA. You're investigating.
0: Correction, dispatch, two car MPA.
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Central Alarm to investigate another report of illegal burning at number 19 Oakdale Place between Quinn and Seneca. Scale frequency 32. Central Alarm to investigate another report of illegal burning at number 19 Oakdale Place between Quinn and Seneca. Scale frequency 32. About 2317 hours, Buffalo Fire.

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0: Fire pit's been extinguished by us. TV's also on the scene. They've been advised of the loss. We're at service.
1: Roger, it's out again. It was put out by the fire department. You got police there as well. They've been advised. 32, you're in.

preliminary signal to investigate an activated commercial fire alarm at number 1290 Delaware between Auburn and Lancaster. Level 2 response to the Goldwyn Apartments, code for engine 37, engine 21, ladder 4, and B44. Preliminary signal to investigate an activated commercial fire alarm, number 1290 Delaware between Auburn and Lancaster. Level 2 response, Goldwyn Apartments, go for engine 37, engine 21, ladder 4, and B44. 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
1: Roger, B44, you're responding. Number 1290 Delaware, between Auburn and Lancaster. Level 2 response, Goldwyn Apartments. Alarm company is reporting a pull station on the first floor by apartment 1H is in Henry. There's a knock box there. Also, police reports are on location. They said they think it might be a malicious pull, but they're not sure. Give a PS.

0: 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For an activated commercial alarm. Preliminary signal, level 2 response. Number 3264 Main, between Heath and Englewood. Schofrench 34, engine 23. Letter 7 of B47. That's for an activated commercial alarm at Halla, Feast of Buffalo. 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Buffalo Fire.
1: 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Go ahead, dispatch.
2: Chief, as for the alarm company, they make contact with the on-call person. He is responding ETA about 10 minutes in a black Jeep.
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0: 7, going.
1: B-47, you're responding number 3264 Main, between Heath and Englewood, out of east of Buffalo. It's for an activated commercial alarm. Data is coming from zone 2 smoke detector. You have preliminary assignment.

0: 24/7, this is dispatch.
1: Go for 4/7.
0: Follow up from the alarm company, say that somebody was smoking in the bathroom.
1: 4/7 copies, we'll chalk that up as an avoidable alarm. I have the engine 34 confirm. Pick up the other company truck, we'll take the report on the service.
0: Roger, 34 will confirm, truck has the report. Come to call service when available, avoidable alarm, B47.
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0: Chief, we got an odor of meat on the stove. We got a fire extinguisher in the hallway. We're investigating the odor.
1: All right, I copy that.

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1: Alright, you still investigating?
0: That's Roger.

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1: Go ahead, ladder 4.
0: See, we locked the whole building. Building's clear.
1: Alright, possible malicious pull.
0: That's a rider.
1: Alright, cruising key holder en route. 4-4 dispatch, 1290 Delaware. Possible malicious pull, nothing found. We're going to pick up the company, still call them, sir, when available. Truck gets report, 4-4 zip.
2: Roger, Chief. Goldwyn on 1290 Delaware. Possibly a malicious pull. Companies will call in service as they are available. Keyholders are in route. Truck will take the report. 4-4, you're in.

0: Preliminary signal to investigate an activated commercial fire alarm at number 141 Elm Street between Clinton and William. Level 2 response to the planing mill building. Go for engine 1, engine 3, ladder 2, and B43. Preliminary signal to investigate an activated commercial fire alarm. Number 141 Elm Street between Clinton and William. Level 2 response to the planing mill building. Go for engine 1, engine 3, ladder 2, and B43. 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
1: 4-3 gone.
0: B-43, you're responding to 141 Elm Street between Clinton and William. Alarm company said the building is the Planing Mill Montante Development Building. They gave a location of 3rd floor, 3A living room, as well as a general alarm. There is a knock box there. You have a PS.

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1: Copy, this man, totally all companies investigating apartment 3A.
2: 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You're holding all companies investigating apartment 3A.

0: 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We've got no sign of smoke or fire.
1: Copy. Dispatch 4-3, truck 2 reports system malfunction. They're going to handle and take the report. Maybe the remaining companies, 4-3
2: Zip. Roger, that's good, Chief. On Elm Street, appears to be a malfunction. Company's calling services. You are available. 4-3 will be in. Letter 2, is there anybody from the building on the scene yet?
0: Dispatch letter 2. That's a negative.
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0: Letter 2 dispatch, we reached the answering service for Montanti. They're going to page it out to maintenance. Someone should be responding, but we don't have an ETA.
1: Truck 2 copies dispatch, we're going to pick up.
0: That's the crew you're picking up, it's going to be in service then.

0: 1923, respond for EMS. Number 632 Highgate Avenue, between Orleans and Eggert. It's in the lower for report of a 2-year-old child who is not alert. Engine 23, respond for EMS. Number 632 Highgate, between Orleans and Eggert, in the lower for report of a 2-year-old child who is not alert. Time out, 20 minutes, Buffalo Fire.
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Engine 3 respond for EMS, number 596 Genesee Street between Davis and Jefferson. Said Arthur's Pub, report of a female patient who was unconscious after an assault. Engine 3 respond for EMS, number 596 Genesee between Davis and Jefferson. At Arthur's Pub, report of an unconscious female following an assault. Police reported on location. Time out, 21 minutes, both will fire.

21 respond for EMS, number 376 Harmon Street, between East North and Best. It's in the lower, report of a male patient, difficulty breathing. Engine 21 respond for EMS, number 376 Harmon Street, between East North and Best Street. It's in the lower, report of a male patient, difficulty breathing. Time out, 27 minutes, Buffalo Fire.

0: preliminary signal to investigate an activated commercial fire alarm at number 501 Cornwall Avenue between Sussex and Pembroke. 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Preliminary signal to investigate an activated commercial fire alarm. Number 501 Cornwall between Sussex and Pembroke. Level 2 response to 21st Century Press. 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
1: Preliminary signal, level 2 response, number 1380 West, between Forest and Fernwood. 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Preliminary signal, level 2 response, number 1380 West, between Forest and Fernwood. Go for engine 19, engine 26, letter 4 on B44. That's for an activated commercial alarm, mark 716. Time, 42 minutes, Buffalo Fire.
0: Roger, B47, you're responding. Number 501 Cornwall, between Sussex and Pembroke. Level 2 response, 21st Century Press. Alarm company said it was a Zone 8 sprinkler alarm, but did not tell us where that might be in the building. Give a PS.

0: B44, you're responding.
1: B44, you're responding. Number 1380 West, Cheney Forest in Fernwood. Monarch, we have it as building one. For an activated commercial alarm, they say it was the second floor stairs, pull station one. You have preliminary assignment.

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1: Go for 47.
0: Chief, as for the alarm company, they have a key holder responding to 501 Cornwall. ETA is about 20 minutes at a black Volvo. Also, the key holder said they've had some issues with running one of the presses there. They thought that might be the cause of the alarm, but they're not sure.
1: 47, copy. Thank you.

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0: Chief, we just took a slow ride up William Gator. Back of the building looks fine. Nothing showing.
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3: 4419, on the second floor with the activated pull station. There's no sign of smoke or fire. Looks like a malicious pull. Can handle by ourselves.
4: Alright, they copy that. There's a runner en route. 44 dispatch, 1380 west. 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Truck gets report. 447.
5: Roger, 44, malicious pull. 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
0: Go ahead, Cap. It doesn't look like we got anything going on here. If the key holder gets here, they could probably call us back. I don't think we should force that. 47, copy. Dispatch from Talk 360, ability, no sign of smoke or fire. Cap, that 23 will handle the call. Pick up all the companies. I'm at service. Truck will take the report.
1: Roger, Chief. I'm Cornwall, 21st Century Press. To the 360 of the building. No signs of smoke or fire. 23 Captain is going to handle the remainder of the call. Truck has a report. Company's calling service. You are available. 47 will be in.
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0: Dispatch 19, we're going to go in service. There's no sign of smoke or fire here. The runner will have to reset the alarm when they show up.
1: Roger, 19. You're in.

you respond for EMS? Number 31 Camp Street, between Sycamore and Genesee, one of a male patient, chest pain, breathing issues. Engine 3, respond for EMS. Number 31 Camp Street, between Sycamore and Genesee, it's a report of a male patient, chest pain, breathing issues. About 58 minutes, Buffalo Fire.

Still alarmed to investigate another commercial alarm activation at number 1380 West Avenue, between Forest and Fernwood. Sit Monarch 716, go for engine 19. Still alarmed to investigate another commercial fire alarm, number 1380 West Avenue, between Forest and Fernwood. Sit Monarch 716, go for engine 19. Alarm companies reporting zone number 174 on the second floor. Time out 0113 hours, Buffalo Fire.

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0: Dispatch 19, we're on location with the runner. Everything's reset. No sign of smoke or fire. We're in service.
1: Roger. The runner is on location. You're there with them. They reset. No signs of smoke or fire. 19, you're in.

Roger, one respond for EMS. North Division Street and Ellicott Street. At the bus stop, report of a male patient, difficulty breathing. Engine 1, respond for EMS. North Division Street and Ellicott Street. It's at the bus stop. Report of a male patient, difficulty breathing. Patient said to be wearing a gray hoodie. Time out 01, 19 hours, local fire.

Engine 2 respond for EMS, number 233 Virginia Street, between Whitney Place and 10th Street. Apartment number 1, it's a report of a male patient with laceration, hemorrhaging, and some breathing issues as well. Engine 2 respond for EMS, number 233 Virginia Street, between Whitney and 10th. Apartment number 1, report of a male patient with a laceration, hemorrhaging, and also breathing issues. Timeout 0135 hours, Buffalo Fire.

NG26, respond for EMS. Number 17 Oregon Place, between Chaddock and Esser. It's in the front for report of a teenage patient, shortness of breath. Engine 26, respond for EMS. Number 17 Oregon Place, between Chaddock and Esser. It's in the front for report of a teenage patient with shortness of breath. Time out 0159 hours, off the fire.

alarm. Letter 6 respond. Level 1 response. Number 437 East Utica. Between stores and rear. Floor front apartment to investigate for possible CO. Still alarm. Letter 6 respond. Level 1 response. Number 437 East Utica. Between stores and rear. That's lower front apartment to investigate for possible CO. Time 0201 hours. Buffalo fire.

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0: Good tier reading for building. Apparently, National Field here yesterday. It appears to be a faulty detector in the basement. I'm going to advise the resident. We'll meet you shortly.
1: Roger, this care. Apparently, National Field was there yesterday. Faulty detector, zero readings at this time. You'll advise the resident.

attention to and letter to respond for EMS. Franklin Street and West Upper Street, report of an MVA. Engine 2 and ladder 2, respond for EMS. Franklin Street and West Tupper Street, report of an MVA. Time out 0 to 11 hours, Buffalo Fire.

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1: Engine 2, go.
0: Two-car MVA, one of the vehicles involved was BPD. The other individual is getting checked out by AMR. The police officer is going to get checked out on his own.
1: That's clear. You report two vehicles in the accident. One was a police car. Ambulance is assessing one patient. Police officer will get checked out on his own.

0: go.
1: Patient signed off of AMR there, safely in the back of a BPD vehicle, now engine 2 is in.
0: Roger, that patient signed off, they're now with police, engine 2 in service.

go around to investigate an issue with a light fixture that's affected by water. Number 120 on 7th Street between Pine Harbor Walk and Carolina Street. Apartment number 201 to go for engine 2. Engine 2 respond for EMS. Correction, engine 2 respond to investigate report of a light fixture affected by water. Number 120 on 7th Street between Pine Harbor Walk and Carolina. Apartment number 201. About 0233 hours, Buffalo Fire.

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1: Engine 2, go.
0: It was a maintenance issue. We advise the resident to contact the building manager in the morning.
1: 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Tell me you're back in, engine 2.
0: I might have cut you off there, but engine 2 is down.
1: Roger that. Engine 2 in service.

Letter 13, respond for EMS. Number 42 Greeley Street, between Hurdle and Lawn. It's in the lower, report of an elderly female patient who has fallen. Possible lift assist. Letter 13, respond for EMS. Number 42 Greeley, between Hurdle and Lawn. It's in the lower, report of an elderly female patient who has fallen. Possible lift assist. Time out 0248 hours, Buffalo Fire.

Engine 25, letter 10, respond to CMS units. Abby and O'Connor. That's for a male that is assaulted. Engine 25, letter 10, respond to an EMS unit. Abby and O'Connor. It's for a male that was assaulted. Time 0337 hours, also fire.

EMS engine 23, response number 386 millicent between Edison and Eggert. Soapers having chest pain. EMS engine 23, response number 386 millicent avenue between Edison and Eggert. That's for chest pain, time 338, that's the fire.

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0: 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The patient might have brass knuckles.
1: Copies. Is there a police en route?
0: That's affirmative. Better time, did you copy?

0: Messenger 19, response number 162 Germain between Amherst and Globe. That's for trouble breathing. EMS under 19, response number 162 Germain Street between Amherst and Globe. For a person with asthma having trouble breathing, time 340 Buffalo Fire.
1: Flight attendant, this is dispatch, just copy.

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0: 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The police matter, where service?
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Bench 38 respond, it's an EMS unit. Number 380 Taunton, between Sterling and Cunard. It's in the lower. It's for a male, difficulty breathing. Engine 38 respond, it's an EMS unit. Number 380 Taunton, between Sterling and Cunard. It's in the lower. That's for a male, difficulty breathing. Time 0410 hours, muffler fire.

0: Evanescence and 19, response number 162 Germain between Amherst and Grove. A person having trouble breathing. EMS into 19, response number 162 Germain Street between Amherst and Grove. After trouble breathing, time 414 Buffalo Fire.
1: Engine 36 responds as an EMS unit, number 132 Sterling, between her and Tacoma, from ALS with chest pain. Engine 36 responds as an EMS unit, number 132 Sterling, between her and Tacoma. That's for male chest pain, time 3 or 4:15 hours, Buffalo Fire.

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Ascension 3 response 100 back between Broadway and Stanislaus at Zidinsky Gardens, apartment 701 for trouble breathing. EMS engine 3 respond to 100 back between Broadway and Stanislaus, apartment 701 for trouble breathing, sign 442, Buffalo Fire.

Engine 23, respond, it's the EMS unit, number 603, Wyoming, between Colfax and Mendola in the upper. That's for male difficulty breathing. Engine 23, respond, is an EMS unit, number 603, Wyoming, between Colfax and Mendola in the upper. That's for male difficulty breathing. Time 0503 hours, amplifier.

0: preliminary signal, engine 1, engine 3, ladder 2, B4 3. Level 2 response to 141 Elm between Clinton and William for an activated commercial alarm. A preliminary signal, engine 1, engine 3, ladder 2, and B4 3, level 2 response to 141 Elm between Clinton and William for an activated commercial alarm. 5509 Buffalo Fire.
1: 4-3 gone.

Number 3, you're responding to 141 Elm between Clinton and William. We're an activated commercial line. I'm coming from the third floor. You have a PS to investigate.

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1: 8433, on location of the three-story, ordinary investigating.
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1: Short 2, go.
0: Steve, it's the same smoke head in 3A. Malfunction.
1: Copy, someone to reset or we gotta call?
0: Need a runner, chief.
1: Dispatch 3A, faulty smoke head, malfunction. We'll need a runner. And 2 is going to handle, we'll pay the report, 4-3 then.
2: Roger, faulty smoke head. A runner is needed. And then 2 will handle and take the report before 3 you're in.
1: Correction, truck 2, sorry.
2: Correction, ladder 2.

0: 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I've got a cell phone number for the runner here if you'd like it.
1: Roger, go ahead. Roger, 646-610-1810.
0: That's affirmative. Truck 2's picking up. Thank you.
1: Roger. We'll put you in.

0: 21 respond is me, sir.
1: Yep.
0: Pigeon 21 respond is me, mesh unit, East Ferry and Jefferson. That's for met with chest pain. Engine 21 respond is an EMS unit, East Ferry Jefferson. That's for male with chest pain. Time 06:15 hours, buffalo fire.

0: 34 respond to the EMS unit. Number 227 East Amherst, between Hill and Mercer, apartment L6 for a male, passing out. Engine 34 respond, it's an EMS unit, number 227 East Amherst, between Hill and Mercer, apartment L6, that's for a male passing out. Time 0620 hours, this is fire.
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0: 21.

Enfield between East and Hartman Place to investigate possible illegal burning. A stolen arm is in 26 level 3 response in the vicinity of 53 Garfield between East and Hartman Place to investigate possible illegal burning. Time 624 Buffalo Fire.

Lincoln Cliff, address 17 Garfield. That was extinguished. 26 M.

0: 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Time 710 Buffalo Fire.
1: 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This is an EMS unit, number 287 East. To Austin and Sarma for difficulty breathing. Engine 26 respond as an EMS unit, number 287 East, to Austin and Sarma for female difficulty breathing. Time 0710 hours, Buffalo Fire.

engine 36 EMS 216 Ross between Condon and Tonawanda. Engine 36 EMS 216 Ross between Condon and Tonawanda for difficulty breathing. 10712, Buffalo Fire.

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0: Copy.

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0: Carolina, 26 officers, this is 26 driver.
1: Gonna need a stair chair up here, if you could let them know.
0: Copy.

0: Ranger, that incident is being handled by AMR and staff on site. That patient was not combative, but PD can continue on. Engine 2's up.
1: Roger, Engine 2, you're in.

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0: I'll be out of service for a couple minutes grabbing an injured member from Engine 4.
1: Roger.

Engine 19 letter 4 respond as EMS unit, number 171 Lafayette. Missing Herkimer and Congress. Her person that was assaulted. Engine 19 letter 4 respond as an EMS unit, number 171 Lafayette. Seen Herkimer and Congress, apartment 3. That's her person that was assaulted. No other information at this time.

Engine 4, respond as an EMS unit, number 1865 South Park, St. Alcott in Columbus. That's for report of man down. Engine 4, respond as an EMS unit, number 1865 South Park, St. Alcott in Columbus. That's for report of a man down. Time 0811 hours, Buffalo Fire.

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1: 19, go.
0: PD responding.
1: Call is impending as of a few minutes ago. Stand by, we'll see if we can get an update. Engine force is dispatched.
0: Okay. Message still ongoing.
1: Roger. Engine force is dispatched.

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0: Engine 4, the entrance is going to be by A District, Pierce Fields in the back.
1: Copy that.

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1: Patient signed off. PD has the scene. We're in service.
0: Roger. Patient signed signed off. Police have the scene. You're in. 1938, respond for EMS. Number 610 Linden Avenue, between Fairchild and Delaware. Report of an elderly male patient. Breathing issue, shortness of breath. 1938, respond for EMS. Number 610 Linden, between Fairchild and Delaware. Report of an elderly male patient, shortness of breath. Time out 0834 hours, Buffalo Fire.

Engine 36 respond, this is an EMS unit, number 665 Hurdle, to Sunset and Grove. That's for a report of a female lost in the back seat. Engine 36 respond, this is an EMS unit, number 665 Hurdle, between Sunset and Grove. That's for a report of a female slumped in the back seat. Stage for police. Time 08, 52 hours, Buffalo Fire.

Pigeon 25, that's when you respond to EMS unit. Josie and Southside, just for a report of a cardiac arrest. June 25, F20 respond to EMS unit. Josie and Southside Parkway, that's for cardiac arrest. Time 0855 hours, Buffalo Fire.

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Engine 34 EMS 208 LaSalle between Cordova and Park Ridge. Ill person, difficulty breathing. Time 900 hours, multiple fire.

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Level 2 response to the Lyceum Apartments. Go for engine 22, engine 31, ladder 14, and B43. Preliminary signal to investigate an activated commercial fire alarm. Number 97 Swinburne between Ashley. Ashley and Broadway. Level 2 response, Lyceum Apartments. 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
1: Roger, B-43 responding, number 97 Swinburne, between Ashley and Broadway. Level 2 response, Lyceum Apartments. Alarm company reported second floor trash room, location of the alarm, you have a PS.

0: Bravo Peach, you have a three-story ordinary. You're investigating. Your report, nothing showing. This report would be second floor trash room.
1: Dispatch, I need a 38 on the air driver training. 38
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1: The dispatcher is 43, that's a malfunction in the trash room, 22 handles. 14 gets a report on the phone.
2: Cut the lights, EMA fireman. System malfunction, second floor trash room. Company telling us you are available. 22 will handle. Truck has a report. B43, you're in. 22 dispatch, 22.
1: All right, dispatch.
2: 22, do you have anybody on scene from the building to reset?
1: Negative, we'll need a longer.
2: Roger, we'll start making calls.

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0: We're out of service training, clear with 4-4.
1: 37, let us know when you're back in.

0: Engine 26 and ladder 13 respond for EMS. Number 373 Esser Avenue between Newfield and Skillen. Report of a domestic situation, possibly two patients have been assaulted. Engine 26 and ladder 13 respond for EMS. Number 373 Esser between Newfield and Skillen. Report of a possibly two patients have been assaulted. At least one patient might be intoxicated. Also reported a domestic is going on. Stage for police and respond with caution. I'm out 0918 hours, Buffalo Fire.
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0: 34 is in.

0: 22, dispatch 22. The best we could do is leave a message for the management for Swinburne.
1: Copy that. 22
0: in. Roger, 22 in.

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1: 43, go.
0: One of the residents at 97 Swinburne was able to reach management. They'll be around the reset.
1: Roger, thanks for the update, Chief. Grateful for that.

0: Sanchez, Sanchez is 26.
1: 26, go.
0: Update for PD, we have an ongoing domestic.
1: Roger, ongoing domestic. Any weapons present?
0: Negative.
1: Roger, we'll update them immediately.

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1: 26 dispatch, do you have police on scene yet?
0: Negative.
1: Roger, we'll check in again.

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1: You notified the water authority. 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
0: Roger that. Approximately 1024 East Lovejoy. We'll notify immediately.

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0: Engine 31 EMS, 987 Walden between Littlefield and the city line. Engine 31 EMS, number 987 Walden between Littlefield and the city line in the lower front. Difficulty breathing, time 941 Buffalo Fire.
1: Dispatch, engine 28, we're at the corner of Walden and Bailey. We'll take that for 31.
0: Roger, 28, 987 Walden, between Littlefield and the city line in the lower front for difficulty breathing. 31, you can hold up. 31, you can hold up.

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0: Patient transported, no PD on scene yet. We're going to go in service.
1: Roger, you had a patient transported, no police on scene. We'll give them an update. 26 should be in.

3 EMS, 13 echoes between McCarley and the Town Gardens. Engine 3 EMS, number 13 echoes between McCarley and the Town Gardens. Department number 7, heard a person hemorrhaging, stepped on some broken glass. Time 946, public fire.

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1: Go ahead, Chief.
0: Good morning. I just want to state we're going to be using channel 3 for two different incidents, Juneteenth and the Allentown Air Festival.
1: Roger, Chief, update received. I also have the radio assignments if we should get any manned out.
0: Perfect. So for now, I'm going to perform a radio test with Juneteenth, but if you can open an incident for Juneteenth, and then Captain Johnson will call you when he's ready to open an incident for Allentown.
1: Roger. Any specific address you'd like me to use for Juneteenth?
0: Can you have the captain just look one up and attach it for me, please?
1: Chief, can I use Martin Luther King Park?
0: That'll be perfect, thanks.
1: That's clear. Have a good day.

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alarm to investigate an activated residential fire alarm, number 87 Shrek Avenue, between Olympic and Bailey. Level 2 response, go French 31 and ladder 14. Set alarm to investigate an activated residential fire alarm, number 87 Shrek, between Olympic and Bailey. Level 2 response, go French 31 and ladder 14. Alarm company said hallway alarm, zone number 10. Time out 10-01 hours, Buffalo Fire.

0: 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Update from the alarm company. They report 87 Shrek set off by steam from cooking.
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0: 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Letter 14, let us know when you're back in.

0: 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Engine 23 EMS Bailey at Kermit. Report of a man down. 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
1: 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We're off the hydrant. 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
1: Go ahead.
0: Do you have any more information on the phone?
1: Supposed to be a male down in the grass. That's all they have.
0: Copy that. We don't have a patient yet. We're going to search for him.
2: Roger that. 34 respond for EMS, number 2939 Main Street, between Huntington and Hurdle. This is the Rails Apartments, apartment number 251, for report of an elderly male patient, possibly altered level of consciousness. Engine 34 respond for EMS, number 2939 Main, between Huntington and Hurdle. The Rails on Main Apartments, apartment 251, report of an elderly male patient, possible altered level of consciousness. There is a knock box there. Timeout 10, 11 hours, Buffalo Fire.

0: level 2 response. Investigate an odor of natural gas, 1941 hurdle between Wesley and Shoshone. To go for engine 38, ladder 7, F40 and B47. That's still alarm level 2 response. Investigate an odor of natural gas in the residence, 1941 hurdle between Wesley and Shoshone. To go for engine 38, ladder 7, F40 and B47. 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
2: 25, go.
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0: 47, you're responding. 1941 hurdle between Wesley and Shoshone. Caller state there's an odor of natural gas on three floors in the building. You're on 11 and F40 on a level 2.
5: Dispatch, you have National Fuel responding to this.
0: Roger, I'm on the phone now with them.
5: Yeah, copy that. We're going to go to level 3 on this, please.
0: Roger, all companies responding on hurdle, respond level 3. All companies responding to hurdle, respond level 3.

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For difficulty breathing, time 1014, bubble of fire. Suspension 47 National Fuels for notified.

0: 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Dispatch 47, go ahead.
1: Yeah, Chief, I've just read through some of the warnings on this. You might want to start with a resident in apartment 8. There's been numerous issues with this guy. Once was trying to fill his apartment with gas.
0: Dispatch, 47 location.
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1: Chief, we got an odor in natural gas on the first floor here. We're with a resident. He has checked in multiple apartments and has no idea where the smell's coming from.
0: Yeah, copy that. Did you check apartment 8?

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1: 38
0: second floor, go ahead, 47. Yeah, there might be a possible history with a resident in apartment 8.
1: 8. Copy that, we're there now.

0: with the ambulance.
1: Where are we at with the LEO on your meter?
2: Chief, second floor, apartment 8. Our readings are 0. His gas is shut off in the apartment.
1: Copy that. Do we have anything showing up on the LEO throughout the building while you're walking through, or just the odor at this time?
2: Negative, Chief. Just the odor again.

0: 747.
1: Later 747, go ahead.
0: So, from the owner of the building, he just called one of the residents and said they may have a squatter in apartment 7, and he's been threatening possibly turning on the gas and doing things like this. So we're going to need F-11.
1: Copy that. F-11 should be on route 38. Did you hear that message about apartment 7?
2: Copies right now, Chief.

Engine 3 EMS, 388 Sycamore between Mortimer and Kane. Engine 3 EMS, number 388 Sycamore between Mortimer and Kane. For difficulty breathing, time 1027, bubble of fire.

11 responds additional equipment, number 1941 Hurdle Avenue between Wesley and Shoshone. F-11 respond as additional equipment, number 1941 Hurdle, between Wesley and Shoshone. Time out, 10:27 hours, Buffalo Fire.

0: Phoenix East off squad.
1: We have one AMR rig stationed at the corner of Fillmore and Vetch. Four EMT basics. I can say again, four EMT basics is what they have. Their AXP is going to be this corner if they have to transport anybody.
0: Okay, Tech 2. Off copy that, thank you.

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1: 3847, go ahead.
0: No readings, no order.
1: Copy.

0: And the tech team that gave that intel on AMR, repeat that location again.
1: TAC 2, we have one AMR rig, number 284 at the corner of Vest and Fillmore. There are four EMT basics inside. Transport plan is to stage for their AXP at the corner of Fillmore and Vest for the day. How copy?
0: Good copy. One other favor, please ask them what radio channel they're using and let them know we have one of their radios. We'll be calling them directly if we need them.
1: We'll go.

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1: Cummings in the building. At this point, any resident, we are going to have to evacuate at this time until we identify the source.
2: The resident in apartment 3 doesn't want to leave, so we're going to need TDs.
1: Copy that. We'll make a note. We'll move on at this time. We'll get the rest out.
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0: 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National Fuel identified the source in apartment 3. At this time, residents are temporarily being evacuated. They will be able to get back in once this is secured.
1: Roger. Leak has been found in apartment 3. National Fuel on location.

0: dispatch 47. 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Ladder 7 is going to be picking up shortly.
1: Roger, all premises have been ventilated. Ladder 7 picking up shortly.
2: Ladder 7, Hopeful, Ladder 7. You guys come out.
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1: Go on.
0: I have a resident threatening self-harm. Can we have PD?
1: Roger. Do you need an ambulance also?
0: Affirmative.
1: Roger.
2: Engine 4 respond for EMS. South Ryan Street and Seneca Street for report of a man down. Life status unknown. Engine 4 respond for EMS. South Ryan Street and Seneca Street for report of a man down. Life status unknown. Man's reported to be slumped on the sidewalk in a sitting position and is wearing a red jacket. About 10:40 hours, Buffalo Fire.

0: 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Look up. We're going to give you the medical for the patient coming out.
1: Go.
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1: Jessica, we will update them. We'll keep you out of service and we'll let them know you are going to the shop.
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1: 25, you're back in.
0: Engine 4, 25. 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We got it. We're turning onto Seneca right now. Copy that. Thanks a lot. Dispatch 13. That was an accidental medical alarm. We're in service.
2: Roger 13. Accidental. You're in.

0: Command 47.
1: Go ahead.
2: Yeah, if you could also put apartment 3 in, as it were, as the resident potentially doing this filling term.
1: Roger, we'll update the warning to also apartment 3.
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1: Roger, good intent, engine 4 in. 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
0: 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You can pick up.
1: Roger, we'll give an update. Thank you.

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3: Seven,
2: we got a squad call for 1631 Hurdle. Can you take that? Are you there?
3: We're not there now, but you can send it to the guy.
2: Okay. That. Letter 7, respond for EMS. Number 1631 Hurdle between Admiral and Wallace. It's in the lobby for report of a male patient. Difficulty breathing. The Knox box there if you need it. Letter 7, respond for EMS. Number 1631 Hurdle between Admiral and Wallace. It's in the lobby. Report of a male patient. Difficulty breathing. There's a Knox box there if you need it. Timeout 1103 hours. Buffalo Fire.
4: 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Engine 26 EMS 114 KL between Amherst and Austin. Person having multiple seizures, time 1103, Buffalo Fire.

0: dispatch 38.
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2: Do we have an ambulance responding to 1941 hurdle?
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22, respond for EMS. Number 1201 Broadway, between Lathrop and Memorial. Apartment 401, report of a patient who is ill, vomiting. And 22, respond for EMS. Number 1201 Broadway, between Lathrop and Memorial. Apartment 401, report of a patient who is ill, vomiting. Should be a Knox box there. I'm out 1105 hours, muscle fire.

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0: Crest 47.
1: Go ahead.
0: Were you able to get a hold of the owner or management of this building?
1: Let me see if I have some numbers here, Chief.
0: Copy that. We'll just inform them we had a forced door in apartment 6 to investigate that squatter report.
1: Okay, that's good. Chief, I don't have any numbers in the system.
0: Copy. PD's on location. 30 is going to give them that information also.
1: Roger, Chief.
2: 22's on location.
3: 22. 22 is apartment 401.

0: dispatch. 47 is going in service at this time. National Fuel has secured the meter at that apartment. Pending health review of the resident.
1: Roger, Chief. You're back in the service. Companies are picking up.
2: Aye.
1: 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Apartment 107, difficulty breathing and chest pain, time 1109 before fire.

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1: Good copy.

0: That's letter 7, patient transporter, letter 7 now.
1: Roger, letter 7, patient transporter, do you run? Dispatch 4-7, we did manage to find a number through Google and left a message.
2: Copy. Thank you. I appreciate your diligence.
3: Over 22 drivers.

0: Command, we had a report from a 911 call taker. Someone at number 175 North Parade was reporting a propane tank that was on fire close to Fillmore. They said it's out now. Do you have personnel that you can check that out, or do you want a company over there?
1: Operations. That's under control. We got it.
0: Roger, that's good. Thanks for the update, operation. Appreciate it.
1: Attack 2 from Juneteenth Operations. Our fire's under control. You guys can stand down. Go back to your post.
2: Copy that. Go back.

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0: 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I don't think they're on location yet.
1: Roger, we'll notify.

1 respond for EMS. Number 295 Reed Street, between Sycamore and Genesee. Report of a female patient vomiting, passing out, fever, possible altered level of consciousness. Engine 21 respond for EMS. Number 295 Reed Street, between Sycamore and Genesee. Report of a female patient vomiting, passing out, fever, possible altered level of consciousness. At 11:23 hours, Buffalo Fire.

0: 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Number 64 is Zenner Street between Genesee and East Ferry. Report of a female patient, not alert, lightheaded. Engine 31, respond for EMS. Number 64 is Zenner between Genesee and East Ferry. It's a report of a female patient who is not alert and lightheaded. Time out 11:29 hours, Buffalo Fire.
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0: 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Signal for engine 32, engine 3, ladder 5, B43. That's a preliminary signal level 2 response for commercial fire alarm activation number 545 Swan between Hamburg and Jefferson at the AP loss. Indicating the 7th floor pole station. That's a go for engine 32, engine 3, ladder 5, and B43. 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
1: They can't make it off the north, Fillmore.
2: All right, thank you. 2 and 2, copy, thank you.

Whenever you're responding, 545 Swan between Hamburg and Jefferson, the AP lofts, indicating 7th floor pole station. Also, another caller reporting alarms ringing in the entire building, and we were updated that apartment 509 has a disabled person in it. Got a PS on a level 2.

0: 43, truck 5.
1: Truck 5, go ahead.
0: We're getting a report of a malicious pull during a domestic dispute. We're going to go confirm. Recommend we can handle.
1: That's good. Dispatch is 43, that's a report of a, malicious pull. Truck 5 is going to handle. We'll get the report. We're going to rest on it.
2: Roger, malicious pull. 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Port of the B43. Suspension letter 5, you need police for the domestic?
0: Negative dispatch.
1: Roger.
0: Dispatch truck 5, we have a runaround location, so.
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1: Go for Tank 3.
0: Tank 3 from operations. How are we looking down there? How much more of this parade we got?
1: End of the parade is starting to wind down now. I got the two CFD rigs about 200 to 250 yards away from us right now.
0: Okay, operation copies. Let me know when you guys start to collapse.
1: Roger, we'll come with.

0: to investigate a report of wires down on the ground had been burning. Number 368 Shirley, between Bailey and Suffolk. Go fire engine 23. Still alarmed to investigate a report of wires that were burning, are now down on the sidewalk. Number 368 Shirley, between Bailey and Suffolk. Go fire engine 23. About 12, 14 hours, Buffalo fire.
1: 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Engine 37 EMS. Correction, 1290 Delaware between Auburn and Lancaster. 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For difficulty breathing, time 12-15, Buffalo Flare.

0: 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Go ahead. We got a down power line. It's not actively sparking. It burned the grass a little bit. Put a CO can on it. You have an EPA for National Grid?
1: Negative. They've been notified and they said they'd send somebody right out, typically within 20 minutes.

preliminary signal to investigate an activated commercial fire alarm at number 462 Glider Street between Sussex and Fernhill. Level 2 response to ECMC, the ambulatory center. Go for engine 34, engine 21, ladder 6, and B47. Preliminary signal to investigate an activated commercial fire alarm. Number 462 Glider Street between Sussex and Fernhill. 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Southbound 12, 19 hours, Buffalo Fire.

0: B-47 is responding.
1: Roger, B-47, you're responding. Number 462 Glider Street, between Sussex and Fernhill. Level 2 response to ECMC. Alarm company did not have a specific building, but they said it was the ambulatory center. Not sure if that's part of the main hospital or a separate area. They're reporting Zone 1, UPS.

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2: Chief, I'm sorry, could you repeat that?
0: Copy your message. Under gray, steering, Tennessee adults, you guys are starting to collapse.

0: 447, go ahead.
1: Chief, security reports, it's a malfunction. We're going to investigate. It's actually the dialysis center.
0: Copy that. Dispatch, it's a reporting malfunction. 34 will confirm and take the report to pick up the rest of the company's armored service.
2: So DCMC is actually the dialysis center. Malfunction 34 is going to continue to investigate. They'll handle the remainder and take the report. Somebody's calling if you are available. 47, you're in.

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0: Bench 26 respond for EMS. Crowley Avenue and Tonawanda Street. Report of a female patient who was overdosed. Bench 26 respond for EMS. Crowley Avenue and Tonawanda Street. Report of a female patient who was overdosed. No patient description at this time. Time out 12:31 hours. Buffalo Fire.
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1: 34, go.
0: That's going to be a malfunctioning EPMC. 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
1: Your malfunction in service from the commercial alarm, you're indicating you have a squad call in pod B's and boy, is that correct?
2: Delaware and Edward, please.
1: 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Did you say pod B is in boy?
0: Affirmative, B is in boy.
1: Can you give us an update on that patient, please?
0: Hold on.
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2: 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You got a PS on a level 2.
0: Dispatch 37, then we'll take that.
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4: 393 Delaware, person down. Got it.

confirmed to investigate a report of smoke in the vicinity of number 313 Weimer Street between Quentin and Griswold, scope French at 35 and ladder 15. Level 2 response. Still alarmed to investigate a report of smoke in the vicinity of number 313 Weimer Street between Clinton and Griswold. Level 2 response, scope French at 35 and ladder 15. Caller lives on cable at number 311 and said she could see the white smoke behind her house on Weimer. Time out, 1240 hours, Buffalo Fire.

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0: Our Festival Command, we got a report from ADI of a female patient down approximately 388 Delaware, vicinity of the Buffalo Club. Could that possibly be your patient, or are these two separate calls?
1: And by Allentown Ops, I see. Is that patient, do you have down a female?
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0: 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We got an ambulance on location. They're making their way down here.
1: Roger. Nothing to yell.
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3: 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If there's an updated address, let us know.

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0: Fire dispatch 35, it's going to be a fire pit in the backyard.
1: Roger, 35, you report it's a fire pit in the backyard. Is that address correct or is there an update?
0: Dispatch, actual address is going to be 315.
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3: Go ahead, up.
2: The patient's going to be refusing aid. She's with AMR now. They're going to do a quick set of vitals and let her on her way.
3: Roger that. 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

0: 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Letter 6 EMS, 875 Delaware between North and Summer. Apartment number 810 for a lift assist only. 10-1306, build the fire.
1: Letter 14, respond for EMS. Number 117, Roosevelt, between South Oak and the Dead End. One of a female patient has fallen. 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Level 1 response. Letter 14, respond for EMS. Number 117, Roosevelt, between South Oak and the Dead End. Report of a female patient who has fallen. Lift assist. Level 1 response. About 1306 hours, Buffalo Fire.
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3: Okay, copy that. When you collapse up, you're going to come into the park. We're going to have you turn on East Park here.
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to investigate possibly food left on the stove at number 270 Hartwell Road between Delaware and Virgil in the lower. So level 2 response, go for engine 36 and ladder 13. Still alarm to investigate possibly food left on the stove at number 270 Hartwell Road between Delaware and Virgil. It's in the lower. Level 2 response, go for engine 36 and ladder 13. Caller is en route. She's several minutes away. She gave us a door code. It's in the rip and run. Timeout 13, 11 hours, Buffalo Fire.

0: 3 and ladder 2 is EMS unit Sycamore Guilford. Engine 3 and ladder 2 is EMS unit Sycamore Guilford. Report of a motor vehicle accident. Time 13-13, Buffalo Fire.
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2: 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You'll be checking out the lower apartment.

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1: 36, no.
0: There was a pot left on the stove. 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There's no damage or smoke. 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
1: Roger, there was a pot left on the stove. There's no damage, no smoke. 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We'll let the caller know. 36, let us know when you're back in service.
0: You can put us in.
1: Roger, 36 is in.

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Outside between Maine and Washington, report of a person having a seizure. 10-13-23, Buffalo Fire. Engine 1, hold up. Engine 1, hold up. Ladder 2, 10 Lafayette Square, outside for a person having a seizure.

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0: Are we able to go out of service training?
1: Roger that, Engine 1. We'll put you out of service training. Let us know when you're back in.
0: Copy, thank you.

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1: Go ahead.
0: This call is still in the queue for police. I also have somebody here who claims to be assaulted.
1: I will give them an update. They were notified.
0: Copy, thank you. Thanks, please, for calling us right now. Appreciate it.
1: Roger.

Cochin Ops Factory. Factory Foxwood. We're coming up to East Parade in Genesee.

0: 14.
1: Yeah, we're at service, but low salt.
0: Do you have anything in the computer today for block party on Newburgh between Lang and East Elvis?
1: Yeah, but

0: 14, that's a negative.
1: Alright, you're going to be blocked. Multiple bounce houses in the row between Newburgh, between Lang, and East Sullivan.

TAC 5, what's your location? 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Copy. 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Copy.

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1: We have either police or security meet us at North Fillmore and North Parade. We have an individual who dropped off some lost car keys.

0: 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We'll drop them off at the APD command box.
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0: 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Are you close by?
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casualty, Savannah, TAC 2. TAC 2 from Juneteenth, off squad. End of the parade, just had no more about.

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0: Chief, we're at East Park in Fillmore.

Engine 2 EMS 5 North Pearl between Virginia and Allen. Engine 2 EMS 5 North Pearl between Virginia and Allen. For a diabetic time, 1352, Buffalo Fire.

1921, respond for EMS. Number 15, East Utica Street, between Maine and Michigan. Department number 202, report of a male patient with a seizure. Engine 21, respond for EMS. Number 15, East Utica Street, between Maine and Michigan. Department 202, it's a report of a male patient with a seizure. There's a knock box there. Timeout 1355 hours, Buffalo Fire.

35, respond for EMS. Number 34, Lauk Street, between Clinton and Berthold. It's a report of a female patient, chest pain and dizzy. Engine 34, respond for EMS. Correction, engine 35, respond for EMS. Number 34, Lauk Street, between Clinton and Berthold. It's a report of a female patient, chest pain and dizzy. Time out 1358 hours, Buffalo Fire.

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0: So we have AMR at the corner of North Parade and North Fillmore. We have a 13-year-old with an eye injury, swelling up.
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0: Ambulance notified for North Parade and Fillmore for the 13-year-old with the eye injury. Also, be advised, we had a report from ADI of a patient who apparently fell off of his motorcycle earlier in the day. Patient's reporting he is behind the area where the bands play near the porta potty. Says he's been down there since this morning. Can you have someone check out that location, see if there's a patient there? It's a male.
1: Dispatch, Juneteenth Ops copies. We'll send Cat Kim over there to investigate.
0: Roger that.
1: CAC 2 from Juneteenth Operations.

0: Go ahead, Commander. Texas.
1: LT, can you investigate the area by the stage over that way for a gentleman that fell off his motorcycle earlier? See if you can find him. That's really all the information that I got.
2: Juneteenth op, this is Pack 1. We are right behind the band.
1: Pack 1 from operations, are you guys still on that call with the kid with eye injury?
2: Martin is on the kid. I'm looking for the gentleman who requested help falling off the motorcycle.
1: Okay, Tech 1, operations copies. Tech 2, you can stand on.
0: Tech 2, copies.
3: Level 1 response, number 27 Fisher, between Genesee and Lang, for list assist. Letter 14 respond, is an EMS unit. Level 1 response, number 27 Fisher, between Genesee and Lang. This for list assist, 9-14-14 hours, just a player.
4: I have a 24-year-old male who was separated from his group home group. The group home's name is 30 Persia. His name is Colin Stewart. Is there any way we can get on this?
1: Jack 2 Alpha. Yeah, stay with that gentleman until we notify BPD. They'll come and take care of that. Where are you guys located?
4: We're at the gate at Fillmore and Best.
1: Fillmore and Best, copy. Just hang tight with him and we'll get BPD over.
4: Welcome.

0: Alpha from Juneteenth Ops. Can you give me that gentleman's name again?
1: This is Tactical Alpha. His name is Colin Stewart. I say again, Colin Stewart.
0: Colin Stewart, copy. Thank you.

1 respond for EMS, number 80, Silo City Row, between Ohio Street and the dead end. Apartment number 229, report of a female patient, difficulty breathing. Engine 1 respond for EMS, number 80, Silo City Row, between Ohio Street and the dead end. Apartment number 229, it's a report of a female patient, difficulty breathing. Timeout, 1417 hours, Buffalo Fire.

0: 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Type 1.
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0: I attacked on through North Parade and Fillmore here. Up through the van behind the stage, we have not found anyone that is injured off a motorcycle.
1: Okay, attack 1. Operations copies.
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1: Dispatch from Juneteenth operation, you call?
0: Affirmative, we are. ADI attempted a callback for the male who fell off of his bike. Apparently they're trying to flag people down, and the caller is now telling us that EMS is on scene with him, with the patient.
1: Okay, dispatch, we copy. Thank you.
0: Roger.
1: Attack one from Juneteenth Ops.
2: Attack one, go ahead, Ops.
1: Attack one, is AMR there with you guys yet?
2: That's a negative, not yet.

0: Still Alarm Engine 19 response, civil in response, number 448 West Elvis, between Baines and Richmond. That's to investigate for possible CO. Still Alarm Level 1 response, Engine 19 response, 448 West Elvis, between Baines and Richmond. Use the side door in the back to investigate for possible CO. Time, 1426 hours, Buffalo Fire. Number 2 respond for EMS, Court Street and Main Street for report of a female patient down. Letter 2 respond for EMS, Court Street and Main Street, report of a female patient down, reported to be on the steps in front of the monument. There was no patient description given. Time out 1427 hours, Buffalo Fire.
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0: The 13-year-old patient went back into custody of their parents. Their parents are going to take care of it. AMR can pick up, we're going to be back in service.
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2: Roger, Ops. We will let them know. Thank you for the update.
1: Thanks, dispatch.
2: Roger that.
0: Juneteenth Op, Tac 2.
1: Tac 2 from Operations, go ahead.
0: The gentleman was recovered by his girl. We're all set. We're back in.
1: Good copy, Tac 2. Thanks. You're in service.

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0: SS 19.
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0: That's a faulty detector. Homeowner is advised to replace it. Is National Fuel coming?
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0: 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We're in service.
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0: 12.
1: 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This is an EMS unit, number 230. City of Michigan, Chicago, apartment 2C. That's for a female vomiting blood. Engine loader respond. This is an EMS unit, number 230. Scott, City of Michigan, Chicago, apartment 2C for female vomiting blood. Time 14:39 hours.
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NT25, respond for EMS. Number 99 Indian Church Road, between Galloway and Junior. It's a report of an elderly female patient, chest pain, diaphoretic. NT25, respond for EMS. Number 99 Indian Church Road, between Galloway and Junior. Report of an elderly female patient, chest pain and diaphoretic. About 14:46 hours, Buffalo Fire.

0: Flight of 14 responds, NEMAS unit, number 227 Sheridan, between Northland and East Sullivan, apartment 12, looks for a medical alarm. Flight of 14 responds, is an EMS unit, number 227 Sheridan, between Northland and East Sullivan, apartment 12, looks for a medical alarm. Time 1451 hours, Buffalo Fire.
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2: 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Purple shirt, goes by the name Taraji.
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2: 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We'll note it.
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1: Stand by, we'll double check that. Stand by.
2: Letter 14, we got that as apartment 12.
0: There's no 12, there's a 112. We'll check it out.
2: Roger.

0: 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TAC 1 Alpha. TAC 1 Alpha, go. We're in one of the agricultural tents right now. We're speaking with an individual. She's feeling faint, in and out of consciousness. Right now, we're taking some vitals. As of right now, she's not sure if she wants to go see an ambulance. We'll get back to you for any further information.
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Right now, she's saying that she doesn't want to go to the ambulance, but she's not 100% sure on that. We'll get back to you.

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2: Engine 37, respond for EMS. Number 140 Hodge Avenue, between Delaware and Elmwood, apartment 310. That's a report of a female patient with an ankle injury. There is a knock box there. Engine 37, respond for EMS. Number 140 Hodge Avenue, between Delaware and Elmwood, apartment 310. Report of a female patient with an ankle injury. There is a knock box there. 15-05 hours, also fire.

0: You teed up, that one. Alarm came from 112.
1: Okay, we were in the apartment. There's no one in there. This is coming from outside. This is where we're at. You can't play him out.
0: Roger, letter 14. Engine 33, letter 6, respond to EMS unit in the area of 490 East Ferry, between Willers and Humboldt Parkway. That's for a Ford motor vehicle accident. Engine 33, letter 6, respond to EMS unit in the area of 490 East Ferry, between Willers and Humboldt Parkway. That's for a motor vehicle accident. Time, 15:06 hours.
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1: Go on, dispatch 37.
0: 37, update, fire not needed for 140 Hodge. Ambulance is dealing with that patient.
1: Service.
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1: Truck 6 on location. 22 respond for EMS. Number 684 Fillmore Avenue, St. Paderewski and Sienkiewicz. It's outside for report of a male patient, altered level of consciousness, unable to stand. Engine 22 respond for EMS. Number 684 Fillmore, between Paderewski and Sienkiewicz. It's outside, report of a male patient, possible altered mental, unable to stand. Patient said to be sitting in a chair wearing green pants and white sneakers. Should be a waiver on scene to flag you down. About 15-10 hours, Buffalo Fire.

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1: Two car VA. We were picked up by truck 6. They're going to handle the scene. 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
1: 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Juneteenth, command.
0: Juneteenth, off, calling.
1: Juneteenth, off, we got 1256 Fillmore. We got a report of a shooting.
2: Engine 33 and ladder 14, respond for EMS. Number 1256 Fillmore, seeing Northampton and Girard. Report of a patient who's been shot. Timeout 15-16 hours, off the fire.
0: Dispatch, truck 6.
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2: Roger that. Ladder 14, hold up. Ladder 14, hold up. Ladder 6 is responding. 1256, film 1.
0: Got 2 from off 1.
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0: 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Copy. Thanks, Got 2.
2: 3, truck 6, be advised. Juneteenth Ops reports they are going to handle the call at number 1256 Fillmore. Please acknowledge.
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23 respond, this is an EMS unit. Number 29 Collingwood, Timothyville and Copeswood. That's for a male that's so diabetic. Engine 23 respond, this is an EMS unit. Number 29 Collingwood, Timothyville and Copeswood. That's for a male that's so diabetic. Time 15:26 hours, muscle fire.

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0: 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Hang tight in that position there.
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1: Roger. An alarm to investigate a possible mulch fire at Blossom Street and Seneca Street near the Five Star Bank. That's a Go French 25. Still alarm to investigate a possible mulch fire in the vicinity of Buffum and Seneca near the Five Star Bank. It's a Go for Engine 25. Timeout 15:31 hours, Buffalo Fire.

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1: Point 5 on location investigating. Caller said it was near the 5-star bank.

23 is in. Engine 2 respond for EMS. Number 248 Allen Street, between College and Wadsworth. This is Nietzsche's. Report of a female patient who is not alert. Engine 2 respond for EMS. Number 248 Allen Street, between College and Wadsworth. This is Nietzsche's. For report of a female patient who is not alert. Time out 1539 hours. Buffalo Fire.

Engine 23, respond, this is an EMS unit, number 119 Maple Ridge, St. Pierre Field in Wyoming. That's for a female, chest pain, difficulty breathing. Engine 23, respond, this is an EMS unit, number 119 Maple Ridge, St. Pierre Field in Wyoming. That's for a female, chest pain, difficulty breathing. Time 15:39 hours, cell phone fire.

0: dispatch 25.
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0: Small mulch fire extinguished with a water can, 25 in service.
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0: Letter 5, respond for EMS. Number 855 William Street, between Wilson and Fillmore. Monsignor Adamski Apartments, apartment 317, for report of a medical alarm. There's a knock box there. Letter 5, respond for EMS. Number 855 William Street, between Wilson and Fillmore. Monsignor Adamski Apartments, apartment number 317, report of a medical alarm. There is a knock box there. Time out, 1543 hours, Buffalo Fire.
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0: Ladder 5, that was a medical alarm activation. 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

0: 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B47, you're responding. Caller calls from 326 Riverside. It's between Hunt and Reno. Stated that she believes the back of the house is on fire. A lot of smoke. You have preliminary assignment.
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0: 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We have a 2.5 story, nothing showing. 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

0: 47, engine 26. 26, 47, go ahead. Medium stove in the lower, no ventilation needed, we can handle this alone.
1: Copy that. Dispatch, this is Mean on a stove. We're going down to 26 alone. They will take the report.
2: Roger, 47. Meet on the stove, 26 will handle alone. 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

TMS engine 38 respond to number 1040 Kenmore between Charleston and Colvin. EMS engine 38 respond to number 1040 Kenmore between Charleston and Colvin. Person with stomach pain, vomiting, and apartment number 2, time is 1617 hours, Buffalo Fire.

back too. We're back in position. Back two from Juneteenth, Oscar County, back in position, Peggy.

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1: Roger.

Lima 1 respond, Century 32 respond, number 256 Fillmore, St. Clinton and West Fleming for washdown. Century 32 respond, this means still alarm. Level 1 response, number 256 Fillmore, St. Clinton and West Fleming for washdown. 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

0: 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Any idea what we're supposed to be washing down? We don't have anything here.
1: That came from the Juneteenth ops. Stand by, let me check.
0: Dispatch from Juneteenth operations.
1: Operations go.
0: Yeah, that was a wash down for the scene of a previous shooting frequency. That washdown is for a shooting earlier.
1: Roger, and that's right in front of 256.
0: That's what we were told by PD. I can check and get back to you.
1: Roger, if you would. 32, that's supposed to be for a shooting earlier that happened there. They're going to see if they can get more information from PD.
0: Copies.

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1: Go ahead, this is 32.
0: 832, you don't have anything found at on Fillmore yet?
1: Negative, we got nothing here.
0: Alright, stand by for a minute, I'm talking with LA now.
1: Copies.

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1: Dispatch, 14 Dobbs, call.
0: What's the correct address? You gave us 256.
1: Yeah, dispatch, I just got updated information from police. That's 1256 Fillmore. 1256 Fillmore.
0: Roger, we'll get another company rolling that way.
1: Copy, thanks, dispatcher.

level response, engine 21 respond, number 1256, Fillmore between Northampton and Girard. That's for washdown. Still alarm. Engine 21 respond, level 1 response, number 1256, Fillmore between Northampton and Girard. For washdown. Time 1638 hours, Buffalo Fire.

0: Engine 4 respond is an EMS unit, number 84 Portland, King Cumberland and South Legion.
1: Yeah.
0: That's for males. Just saying. Engine 4 respond to the EMS unit, number 84 Portland, St. Cumberland and South Legion. That's her mail with chest pain. Time 1640 hours, Buffalo Fire.

Apache 31 respond. It's an EMS unit, number 79 Blake, between Genesee and the Dead End, in the upper. That's for an ill female. Engine 31 respond. It's an EMS unit, number 79 Blake, between Genesee and the Dead End, in the upper. That's for an ill female. Time 1644 hours, Buffalo Fire.

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0: Can you update AMR that two nitros have been administered already?
1: Roger, we'll let them know.

EMS engine 25 respond to 37 Dallas between South Park and the dead end. EMS engine 25 respond to number 37 Dallas between South Park and the dead end. For a fall in the lower part of Mantine is 1646 hours, possible fire.

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0: 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I hear the ambulance now.

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0: That was a lift assist only. You can pick up AMR. We'll call you when we're back in service.
1: Lift assist only.

32 respond to me, EMS unit, number 34 troop, between Westcott and the dead end. That's for no female. Engine 32 respond to EMS unit, number 84 troop, between Westcott and the dead end. That's for female ill. Time 1659 hours, Buffalo Fire.

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0: Attack 1 from Juneteenth Command.
2: Attack 1 Alpha, go ahead.
0: Attack 1 from Operations, how are you making out?
2: No issues. We're walking around. We're currently at Fillmore at Bench. No problems.
0: Okay, copy. Attack 2 from Juneteenth Operations.
1: Go ahead, Attack 2.
0: LT, how are you guys making out over there? Everything good?
1: Affirmative, Chief. Everything's good. We got Attack 1 with us.
0: Copy. Attack 3, how are you guys making out?
3: Attack 3, we're at the back end of the school here. We've got a large group congregating, but nothing's really going on right now.

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1: 2
0: from Juneteenth Ops, go ahead. We had a lady fall in through a sewer cover. We were wondering if you could contact the sewer department.

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1: We're at Beckman Fillmore in the grass.

0: from operations. You got any cones in the street or anything that you can take just to cone it off for now? I'll get a hold of dispatch and see if we can get DPW over there.
1: We currently have a garbage can in on top of it. Also, the girl's not injured. She lost her purse. Well, down the manhole.
0: Okay, good copy. Dispatch from Juneteenth operations.
1: Operation go.
0: Dispatch, any way you can get a hold of DPW and have them report to Fillmore and Vest for a manhole cover that's missing.
1: Roger, we'll go.

0: 35, Delta Town, come in. Go ahead, Helen Town, come in.
1: I need you to respond to Alan and Franklin. There's a woman down that fell and hit her head.
0: Copy that, Commander.

119 respond is an EMS unit. Number 20, Helen. Clean DeWitt and Herkimer in the lower. That's for an ill female. Pestle alcohol poisoning. Engine 19 respond is an EMS unit. 20, Helen. Between DeWitt and Herkimer. That's in the lower. That's for an ill female. Time 17:28 hours. Buffalo Fire.

GMS Engine 1 respond to Oak and Seneca for port of a man down. GMS Engine 1 respond to Oak and Seneca for port of a man down. Time is 1743 hours, Buffalo Flight.

0: Negative, engine one. Age unknown, gender unknown. Just report of a person down. Open Seneca, call the gas.
1: Copy. We don't see anyone yet. We'll continue to investigate.
0: Roger.

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1: Engine 1.
0: We've investigated the area. We've also talked to Buffalo Police. They aren't aware of any man down there that's seen anything. We're going to pick up.
1: Roger, nothing found.
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0: 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Thank you.

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1: TAC, are you guys can stand down. 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
2: Dispatch, were you calling command, Juneteenth?
0: That's affirmative, Chief. I just got a call through ADI for Martin Luther King Park for a 60-year-old female in a seizure on the stairs in a blue outfit. Is that where you guys are headed?
2: That's affirmative, we got it.
0: Okay, that's clear.
1: TAC 3 from Juneteenth Office, you copy, you guys can stand down. TAC Team 1, I need you guys to report, start making your way towards the command bus.
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4: For a male, not alert. Engine 19 respond, this is the EMS unit, number 345 Amherst, 2 military grant. Outside the top, this is for a male not alert, time 1758 hours, Buffalo Fire.

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1: Attack one.
0: Yeah, I'm going to bring you guys in on the East Park, just by the spray pad here, for a woman just had a seizure.
1: Hard to
2: test. Judge, Chief.
1: I've been trying to get a hold of AMR and their radio. They're not responding. Can you make sure they're coming?
2: Roger.
0: Attack one from Juneteenth. So you guys can just come on foot with your EMS back.
3: Copy that. Heading to East Park by the spring. By the water bed.

0: Pigeon 1 respond, is an EMS unit, Genesee and Oak, to report of a mail down. Engine 1 respond, is an EMS unit, Genesee and Oak, that's to report of a mail down. Time 1800 hours, Buffalo Fire.
1: 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He says they were not reading you on Special Ops 1.

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0: 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They advise us that the patient got up and walked away. We're in service. 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
1: 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You're in service.

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0: 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Be taken home. She's refusing aid and refusing transport from AMI. We're going to be back in service.
1: Okay, John.

0: 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Op, back two.
1: Back two from Ops, call.
0: We got a large police presence at Dollar General, just so you know.
1: Alright, Tac 2, why don't you fall back to the MRU?

0: 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Copy that.
1: TAC 3. Transient operations. Fall back to the MRU.
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2: Copy that.
3: EMS engine 35. 35 responded 380 Willis between Clinton and Griswold. We got a report of an 11-year-old child threatening to jump. EMS engine 35 respond number 380 Willis between Clinton and Griswold. It's a report of an 11-year-old child out on the porch threatening to jump. Time is 1832 hours off the fire.

0: 2 from Juneteenth Ops, where's your location?
1: We're in route, Chief. We just had DCW with us now. We're pulling around now.
0: Been requested
2: and should be on scene
0: from Juneteenth office.

0: 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Why don't you hold up on our companies? We're going to send our tag teams over to respond to that, okay? Hold up on the BFG company.
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1: All right, I copy that too. Let me know what you need over there. You should have AMR.
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0: 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We're not alert person. 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
1: Okay, I copy. Why don't you guys attack two, attack three, return back to the MRU.
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preliminary signal level 2 response for commercial fire alarm activation number 288 in Linwood between Bryant and West Utica. Signal 42137, ladder 6 and B44. That's a preliminary signal. Commercial fire alarm activation level 2 response 288 in Linwood between Bryant and West Utica. Indicating general fire. Signal 42137, ladder 6 and B44. Time 1855, Buffalo Fire.

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1: 4-4, you're responding, 288 Linwood between Bryant and West Utica. Commercial alarm activation indicating general fire. You have a PS on a level 2.

EMS engine 23 respond to Bailey and Kensington for report of a man down. EMS engine 23 respond. Bailey and Kensington for report of a man down outside. Time is 19:01 hours. 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
1: Chief, we took over the walk
0: around the first and second floor. We got nothing here. Air malfunction we can handle. Okay, roger. Dispatch 4-4.
2: Looks like a malfunction out Linwood. 21 will handle. Truck 6 can take the report. 4-4 is in.
3: Roger, 4-4, malfunction. 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
1: Standby.

Engine 31 EMS, 72 manhired between Olympic and Bailey. Engine 31 EMS, 72 manhired in the upper between Olympic and Bailey. Sir, victim of an assault. Not alert. 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

alignment in 19, respond alone in the vicinity of Holly and Bradley. 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

alarm 15 Elton Place between Florida and the Dead End to investigate residential alarm activation, Gulf Range in 33, ladder 6. Still alarm to number 15 Elton Place between Florida and the Dead End to investigate an isolated residential alarm, Gulf Range in 33, ladder 6. Time is 19:14 hours, Buffalo Fire.

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0: 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Thank you.
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0: 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Attention 19 EMS, 1329 Niagara between Lafayette and Brace. Outside, put up a person who's fallen, not alert. Time 1928, put up a fire.
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15です。EMS 1631 hurdle between Admiral and Wallace. Engine 38 EMS 1631 hurdle between Admiral and Wallace. Department 216 for chest pain. 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

Ethan. 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